changed. And I traveled around the world, think where you living at now. I heard you moved to Austin, got an apartment and settled down. And every once in a while, I start texting, write a paragraph, but then I delete the message. Think about you like a pastime.

carbon list, they look like Mick Jagger. 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Carbon list, they look like Mick Jagger. I'm talking about everybody.

0: 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Bäst musik just nu.
1: Ed Sheeran.
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1: Ray.
0: Och veckans hitvarning.
1: Jay Smith.

changed. 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I heard you moved to Austin, got an apartment and settled down. And every once in a while, I start texting, write a paragraph.

0: before you go, there's something I want you to have.
1: Oh, it's beautiful. But wait a minute, isn't this...
0: Yeah, yes it is.
1: But I thought the old lady dropped it into the ocean in the air.
0: Well, baby, I went down and got it.